girl. It's a 1, 2, 3, take my hand and come with me because you look so fine that I really want to make you mine. I say you look so fine that I really want to make you mine. Come on and get your kicks. 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

0: 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How you doing? Boss up and dry your eyes. You know you a star, you can touch the sky. I know that it's hard, you have to try. If you need advice, if we don't love you anymore, what you do, sing it.
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I'd like to say thank you very much again for all your patience with waiting all this time.